Is someone listening? Okay. Let me tell you the story of that guy. 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

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You only get one take. 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Only anxiety is 3, 2, 1.

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Attention. I just got a question for you. 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
1: 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Lie